dead. Man, you know, I was there on the day the monkey came into this world. His face was round and reddish, and his hair was slightly curled. He didn't look too different from the others that I had

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fast race. 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So be higher, higher, right in the pure.

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Hi, this is Kermit Ruffins. You're listening to WWOZ 90.7, your jazz and heritage station, New Orleans, Louisiana. For Shiggy Day.

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Lance

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No programa Tudo Bem. We'll be right back.